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1: Come on to work late one Friday night. I just knew that everything was all right. I know my baby was frying some tasty fish for me. 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

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Yes, I do.

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1: Yes, yes, y'all. It's too fresh, y'all. A little b-boy blue. You know it's too boo-coo.

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When I see the four, it reminds me of the four families came from Zion. Zion. When I see the five, it reminds me that there were 10 of them. 5 were wise and 5 were foolish, and they worshiped.

Yeah, the world too dark. When I see the jacket, remind me of a devil. 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
1: Memories are drenched in sepia, like through a muscatella glass, like a thing I never wanted, but I never passed it on. 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
1: Will you play something gay?

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Now I like to eat as well as any man, but there's some rules a fool should understand. When you had one little helping and want an extra piece of cake, I tell everybody, don't go reaching across my plate.

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If this cat stops reaching across my plate, I can make me an ass for something. 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

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Hoes, yo, some Eddie, get already real cool, cool.